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2: Deep Sangeet Pyar Noor Jahan, Sheikh Nakhmai Hazar Noor Jahan, Andalipe Chaman Sadai Vatan, Purkashish Purvakar Noor Jahan, Jeete Ji Ho Gayi Hai Lamfani, Nakhmagar Nakhmabar Noor Jahan.
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0: 8 AM Pakistan Standard Time. Assalamu alaikum. Sunday 23rd of Rabiul Awwal, September the 6th, 2026. This is Radio Pakistan. The news read by Daman Zaman. The headlines. Defense and Martyrs Day is being observed today to reaffirm the commitment to defend the motherland against all threats. The President, the Prime Minister and the Services Chiefs have paid heartfelt tribute to the martyrs and veterans of the Pakistan Armed Forces on the occasion of Defense and Martyrs Day. The Prime Minister has expressed the commitment to promote an export-oriented economy and make Pakistan a global hub for investment. The Chief of the Army Staff and Chief of the Defense Forces has reaffirmed that peace, prosperity and well-being of the people of Balochistan remain central to efforts of the state. American presidential envoys have met the Russian president in Moscow as part of efforts to end the war in Ukraine. Pakistan defeated the hosts China by 4-2 in the men's junior Asia Cup. And now the news in detail. Defense and Martyrs Day is being observed today to pay tribute to the martyrs and Ghazis and reaffirm the commitment to defend the motherland against all threats. It was on this day in 1965 that the Indian forces crossed the international border in the darkness of the night to attack Pakistan, but the nation foiled the nefarious designs of the enemy. The day dawned with a 31-gun salute in the federal capital and a 21-gun salute at the provincial metropolis. Special prayers were offered after Fajr in mosques for the progress and prosperity of the country and independence of the Indian illegally occupied Jammu and Kashmir. Radio Pakistan will broadcast special programs today to pay tribute to the defenders of the motherland. The President Asif Ali Zardari and the Prime Minister Mohammad Shahbaz Sharif have paid heartfelt tribute to the martyrs and veterans of the Pakistan Armed Forces on the occasion of the Defense and Martyrs Day. In the separate messages, they said 6th of September reminds us that when a nation stands united in defense of its freedom, sovereignty and homeland, no power can defeat its resolve. President Asif Ali Zardari said the unity and spirit of faith demonstrated by our armed forces and the Pakistani nation on 6 September 1965 remain a manifestation of our collective strength. He said the international community must recognize that lasting peace in South Asia cannot be achieved without the resolution of the Kashmir issue as per the United Nations Security Council resolutions and the aspirations of the people of Kashmir. In his message, the Prime Minister Mohammad Shahbaz Sharif said the government will continue to take resolute measures to strengthen Pakistan's security, sovereignty and defense while simultaneously advancing economic development, political stability and public welfare. The Chief of the Army Staff and the Chief of the Defense Forces, Field Marshal Sayyid Asim Munir, the Naval Chief Admiral Naveed Ashraf, the Air Chief Marshal Zaheer Ahmed Babar Sidhu and the Commander National Strategic Command General Sayyid Amir Raza have paid profound tribute to the martyrs and veterans of the armed forces on Defense and Martyrs Day. In a statement, the ISPR said the Shuhada of Pakistan embody the highest ideals of honor, duty and sacrifice. The statement said the armed forces of Pakistan remain fully prepared to defend the country's sovereignty, territorial integrity and national interests. A ceremony to commemorate Defense and Martyrs Day was held in Ankara, highlighting the long-standing friendship and brotherly ties between Pakistan and Turkey. The Turkish Defense Minister Yasser Güler and senior Turkish officials attended the ceremony. Speaking on the occasion, the Turkish Defense Minister paid tribute to the sacrifices of Pakistan's martyrs and expressed Turkey's deep affection and solidarity with Pakistan. The Pakistan Ambassador to Turkey, Dr. Yusuf Cüneyt, reaffirmed close ties between the two brotherly countries. The participants at the event paid tributes to the sacrifices and services of the Pakistan Armed Forces. The Prime Minister Mohammad Shehbaz Sharif has expressed the government's commitment to promoting an export-oriented economy and making Pakistan a global hub for investment. He was chairing a meeting on the Export Development Fund in Lahore. The Prime Minister welcomed the initiative of the Export Development Fund and Exim Bank of Pakistan to provide export insurance coverage, particularly for small and medium enterprises. He said all funds available with the Export Development Fund are being utilized to facilitate the business community and promote economic growth. Shehbaz Sharif said the initiative would facilitate the business community in increasing the country's export volume. He said following its restructuring, the leadership of the Export Development Fund has been handed over to the experts hailing from the private sector. This is Radio Pakistan giving you the news. Pakistan's permanent representative to the United Nations in Geneva, Ambassador Tahir Andarabi, paid a farewell call on the Deputy Prime Minister and the Foreign Minister, Mohammad Ishaq Dar, in Islamabad. The Deputy Prime Minister appreciated Ambassador Tahir Andarabi's effective role in strengthening the ministry's strategic communication. He expressed the confidence that Ambassador Tahir Andarabi would continue to advance Pakistan's interest and strengthen its multilateral engagement in Geneva. The Chief of the Army Staff and the Chief of the Defense Forces, Field Marshal Sayyid Asim Munir, has reaffirmed that peace, prosperity and the well-being of the people of Balochistan remain central to the efforts of the state. He expressed the determination during his visit to Quetta Garrison, where he interacted with the commanders and commanding officers of the field formations. The Field Marshal emphasized that a stable and secure environment would continue to facilitate development initiatives, economic opportunities, and improve prospects for the people of the province. He paid rich tribute to the sacrifices of the marshals and lauded the steadfast dedication of officers and troops in the discharge of their duties. American presidential envoys Steve Witkoff and Jared Kushner met the Russian President Vladimir Putin in Moscow as part of efforts to end the war in Ukraine. According to the Russian state media, Steve Witkoff thanked Vladimir Putin for agreeing with Ukraine to hold strikes on each other's capitals for 3 days. Earlier in televised remarks, the Russian president said Russia had not agreed to a ceasefire for the rest of Ukraine outside the capital. And now news about sports. In the men's Junior Asia Cup 2026, Pakistan defeated the hosts China by 4-2. Pakistan's Hamza Fayaz was named player of the match. In the Women's Junior Asia Hockey Cup, Pakistan will take on Bangladesh in Hulunbuir, China today. And in Men's Junior Asia Hockey Cup, Pakistan will play its next match against Malaysia on Tuesday at the same venue. In the Women's T20 Asia Cup, India women beat Pakistan women by 7 in and were all out for 55 runs in 18.1 overs. In reply, India women achieved the target in 8.4 overs for the loss of 3. Pakistan will play its next match against Hong Kong in Dubai tomorrow. The match will start at 7:30 in the evening. And finally, the weather report. Hot and humid weather is likely to prevail in most parts of the country during the next 12 hours. However, rain, windstorm, thundershowers are expected at scattered places in upper and central Punjab, Gilgit-Baltistan, upper Khyber Pakhtunkhwa and Kashmir. And now the temperature of some major cities recorded this morning. Islamabad 23 degrees centigrade, Lahore and Karachi 27, Peshawar 25, Quetta 18, Gilgit 17, Mari 16 and Muzaffarabad 21 degrees centigrade. According to the weather forecast for the Indian illegally occupied Jammu and Kashmir, partly cloudy weather with chances of rain and thundershowers is likely in Srinagar, Jammu, Pulwama, Islamabad, Anantnag, Shopian and Baramulla, while partly cloudy and dry weather in Leh. Temperature recorded this morning in Srinagar and Islamabad and Anantnag was 17 degrees centigrade, Jammu 25, Leh 14, Pulwama and Baramulla 18 and Shopian 19 degrees centigrade. And that is the end of this news bulletin. 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

0: make it more effective. Our policies must be transparent, consistent, and practical. Federal and provincial institutions must work together, and the voices of communities, wildlife professionals, hunters, hunting outfitters, and other legitimate stakeholders should be heard when policies affecting them are developed. I strongly believe that conservation cannot succeed through regulation alone. It succeeds when people have a reason to protect wildlife. I believe that there is considerable scope for us to learn from one another, particularly in areas such as wildlife management, habitat protection, conservation, financing, and technology. Our objective must remain clear: healthy wildlife populations, strong local communities, responsible and ethical hunting, effective laws, and the preservation of Pakistan's natural heritage for generations to come. With these words, I once again warmly welcome our international guests to Pakistan. I hope that our discussions and interactions during this gathering will contribute to stronger cooperation and practical progress in the years ahead. Let us continue to work together with the spirit of cooperation and shared responsibility for our wildlife, our communities, and our shared future. Thank you very much. Pakistan Zindabad.
1: The Appreciation Award will now be presented by our Honorable Chief Guest to Mr. Ali. Congratulations, sir.
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0: 1 PM Pakistan Standard Time. Assalamu alaikum. This is Radio Pakistan. The news read by Malahat Solat. First, the headlines. Defence and Martyrs Day is being observed today to reaffirm commitment to defend motherland against all threats. President, Prime Minister and Services Chiefs have paid heartfelt tribute to martyrs and veterans of Pakistan's armed forces on the occasion of Defence and Martyrs Day. Deputy Prime Minister and Egyptian Foreign Minister have reaffirmed their commitment to further strengthening bilateral ties. Security forces have killed 21 more Khawarij belonging to Indian-sponsored Fitna al-Khawarij in multiple engagements in Khyber Pakhtunkhwa. And now the news in detail. Defence and Martyrs Day is being observed today to pay tribute to martyrs and Ghazis and reaffirm commitment to defend motherland against all threats. It was on this day in 1965 that Indian forces crossed international border in the darkness of night to attack Pakistan, but the nation foiled nefarious designs of the enemy. The day dawned with 31 gun salute at federal capital and 21 gun salute at provincial capitals. Special prayers were offered after Fajr in mosques for the progress and prosperity of the country and independence of Indian illegally occupied Jammu and Kashmir.
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2: 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Karachi, Lahore, Islamabad, Peshawar, Quetta, Hyderabad, Faisalabad, Sialkot, Multan, Bahawalpur, Sargodha, Larkana, Mithi, Bichha, Khairpur, Kohat, Pannu, Abbottabad, and Mirpur Azad Kashmir. 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

0: 4 p.m. Pakistan Standard Time. Assalamu alaikum. This is Radio Pakistan. The news read by Malahat Salat. First, the headlines. Defense and Martyrs Day is being observed today to reaffirm commitment to defend motherland against all threats. Deputy Prime Minister exchanged views on regional and international developments during telephonic conversations with Saudi Arabian and Egyptian foreign ministers today. Security forces have killed 21 more Khawarij belonging to Indian-sponsored Fitna al-Khawarij in multiple engagements in Khyber Pakhtunkhwa. Foreign ministers of 8 countries, including Pakistan, have condemned statements by Israeli National Security Minister regarding displacement of Palestinians from Gaza Strip. Now the news in detail.
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6 p.m. Pakistan Standard Time. Assalamu alaikum. This is Radio Pakistan. The news read by Daman Zaman. The headlines. Defense and Martyrs Day is being observed today to reaffirm the commitment to defend the motherland against all threats. The Prime Minister says sacrifices of the martyrs are a sacred trust upon which Pakistan's freedom, sovereignty and security stand. The Deputy Prime Minister has telephonically exchanged views on regional and international developments with the foreign ministers of Saudi Arabia and Egypt. Foreign ministers of 8 Muslim countries, including Pakistan, have reaffirmed unequivocal rejection of any attempts to displace the Palestinian people. Pakistan has dispatched humanitarian assistance to Nepal following the devastating floods and landslides. The All Parties Hurriyat Conference has urged the international community to exert pressure on India to resolve the Kashmir dispute

0: in accordance with the United Nations resolutions and the aspirations of the Kashmiri people.
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2: 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Karachi, Lahore, Islamabad, Peshawar, Quetta, Hyderabad, Faisalabad, Sialkot, Multan, Bahawalpur, Sargodha, Larkana, Mithi, Bichha, Khairpur, Kohat, Pannu, Abbottabad, and Mirpur Azad Kashmir. 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

0: 9 PM Pakistan Standard Time. Assalamu alaikum. This is Radio Pakistan. The news read by Salman Tahir Siddiqui. First, the headlines. Defence and Martyrs Day is being observed today to reaffirm commitment to defend motherland against all threats. Prime Minister says sacrifices of martyrs are sacred trust upon which Pakistan's freedom, sovereignty and security stand. Pakistan has dispatched humanitarian assistance to Nepal following devastating floods and landslides. Foreign Office has strongly condemned demolition of century-old mosque in Saharanpur, India. All parties Hurriyat Conference has urged international community to exert pressure on India to resolve Kashmir dispute in accordance with UN resolutions and aspirations of Kashmiri people. In Women T20 Asia Cup, Pakistan will play against Hong Kong in Dubai tomorrow.
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2: 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Karachi, Lahore, Islamabad, Peshawar, Quetta, Hyderabad, Faisalabad, Sialkot, Multan, Bahawalpur, Sargodha, Larkana, Mithi, Bichha, Khairpur, Kohat, Pannu, Abbottabad, and Mirpur Azad Kashmir. 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

0: Yeah, there's more I can do, baby. Check this out.
1: Yeah, yes, I love.
0: You feel me, baby? Spread love. Yes, salam alaikum. Yeah. Salam alaikum.